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The feeling is laid back. Palm trees grow and rents are low. 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Well, I'm New York City born and raised, and now

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0: Welcome back to Yeah, That's a Pepper Thing. 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That's a Pepper Thing! 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

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It's all go.

All right, hey y'all, my name's Drew Baldridge. I'm so excited to be here back in Boston hanging out with you. Tonight is game 7, Bruins and Blues. Go Blues. Everybody hates me here. It's all right. But yeah, I'm here. I'm originally from a little town in southern Illinois called Patoka, and I graduated with 22 kids before moving to Nashville. It's a really, really small town, and it's just in the middle of nowhere, and that's where this song kind of comes from. It's called Middle of Nowhere Kids. This is for the counting down the days. Couldn't wait to graduate. Spray can painted Chevrolets. 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

0: 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First up, we've got Harrison wrapping his Dr. Pepper in a tiny quilt so it feels at home. Oh, how tender. 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

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The moon is shining bright, and I can tell by the size of the stars in your eyes, it's gonna get hot tonight. 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

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I'm Big Al. Time for the Big Al and Sandy Radio Show. We've got a lot of bluegrass and country music for you. Today we're going to be hearing from Lynn Anderson. She's going to tell the backstory on a song that was just released in bluegrass. A lot of you may remember the song. It was a number one hit for her back in 1973 called Top of the World. She's going to tell you a little bit about that song. I interviewed Lynn Anderson just before her death, and I pulled that out of the interview, and then we'll play the new version of Top of the World in acoustic music. We've got a lot for you. We've got some brand new releases as well. We're going to begin with Eastern Kentucky's best bluegrass band, and that is the group Hammertown. And it is from the album You Can Learn a Lot from a Song, and the song Next to Nothing. So it's all right here on the Big Al and Sandy Radio Show. Let's roll, everybody.

There is Junior Sisk, and that is from his latest album and the song Go Back, You Fool. And we began everything off there with Hammertown and the song Next to Nothing here on the Big Al and Sandy Radio Show. Claire Lynch has her new album out. It's called Empty Pairs of Shoes. Here is one of the cuts from that album, and it's called Blue Lights of Love. Here is Miss Claire Lynch. I am

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Let's go to a brand new cut. This group here is new to the bluegrass industry, and they are called Blue Debut. They're from Kentucky, and the song that they're going to sing for you, well, they've named it after themselves, Blue Debut. So let's take a listen to Blue Debut right here on the Big Al and Sandy Radio Show.

That was Tyler Griffith, and that is a brand new song there called All My Loving. Of course, the Beatles had that song out originally, but anyway, that's a new acoustic version of it. You know, I was thinking back in Ripley, West Virginia. That was more or less my hometown. That's where I went to high school at. And they had a movie theater, a one-screened movie theater. And I remember the first time that I went to that theater, I took a girl, we went on a date, and we watched a movie called The Gumball Rally. I don't remember what year it was. It had to be somewhere back in late 70s, early 80s. But anyway, there's a brand new song that Daryl Mosley has written. It's called Screen Movie House. So I thought we would play that. And if you remember the first time that you went to the movies, you can probably put that in your head and remember it. But Daryl Mosley is a very creative writer, and he writes about things that are around him. So let's go to this brand new song here from Daryl Mosley. Once again, it's One Screen Movie House here on the Big Al and Sandy Radio Show.

Album Easy Come, Easy Go. That is the Burnett Sisters Band and the great song there, The Youthful Soldier. Then we had Miss Caroline Owens, Billy Blue recording artist, with her latest single that's called Evangeline. And also Billy Blue recording artist Dalton Harper with a song that is called Hard, Hard Work. We got Lynn Anderson going to come up here just very shortly, and she's going to give you a backstory on the song that she recorded called Top of the World. It was back in 1973. Actually, it became a country song of the year, and it even won the Hall of Fame, had given the writer an award on that song. But she's going to tell you the backstory on it. And then we're going to play a version that was just released by the Biebelhauser Brothers in acoustic music. You know, June the 5th, you know, I'm from Virginia. Well, I was born in West Virginia. And West Virginia, Kentucky, Virginia, Ohio, Tennessee, North Carolina, they have what you call moonshine stills. And they're still here. You don't see them, of course, but they are here. Anyway, June the 5th is National Moonshine Day, so I thought that we would get Rice Hillman and Peterson from their album and play a little song here that's called Moonshine, and we'll just remember that. But June the 5th is National Moonshine Day.

a song that is called Moonshine. Rice Hillman and Peterson here on the Big Al and Sandy Radio Show. On June the 8th, Tony Rice was born. He was born in 1951. Of course, he passed away on Christmas Day in 2020, and he was one of the greatest guitarists in bluegrass, acoustic music, jazz. It didn't make any difference. He could absolutely play a guitar. Here is the song Four Strong Winds, and we're going to remember the great Tony Rice here on the Big Al and Sandy Radio Show.

0: Legendary Tony Rice and Four Strong Winds. We're going to take a listen here to what Lynn Anderson had to say about the song Top of the World that she recorded back in around 1973. It became Country Song of the Year. Then we're going to play the new version from the Biebelhauser Brothers and Maggie Noel. Now, the Biebelhauser Brothers are from Louisville, Kentucky, and they do a lot of bluegrass and wild music. And Maggie Noel, well, she happens to be a rock singer or jazz, and she's on this cut with them. So we're going to hear this new song, Top of the World, in acoustic version. But let's take a listen to see what Lynn Anderson had to say about her recording of it. We're going to talk about a song, and I'll tell you, this song here is what made me personally remember you, because I was a teenager at the time and working in horses. And we used to watch a country music show that come on weeknights. I can't remember how many times. But one night it came on, and here was Lynn Anderson, and you were riding a beautiful stallion and singing Top of the World. And I have never forgotten that picture. Seriously, I've never forgotten that in my mind. And I did a little searching, and I found an excerpt of that on YouTube.
1: Exactly. That was the Dean Martin show.
0: So, Lynn Anderson, Top of the World, riding that beautiful stallion. That has been embedded in my mind ever since I seen it originally when it came on TV, Lynn. And there is a little bit of a story behind that song and that stallion. Tell us about it.
1: Well, the horse was called Legionario, and he belonged to Greg Garrison, who was the producer of the Dean Martin show. And they put me on him and out at Greg Garrison's ranch out in Malibu. And I think I weighed about 97 pounds at the time, and this was a big stallion.
0: Yes, he was.
1: And there were some mares in the pasture next door, and he kept moving to the right, mm-hmm. trying to get these mares, you know.
0: Yep.
1: Finally, but you know, and I just keep going, and they smile, and I'm trying to keep control of this horse that I'd never been on before, you know. And when I got off and handed him off to the trainer, I said, was I doing something wrong? Does he always, you know, act like that? And he said, I don't know. I won't get on him.
0: I immediately watching the video, you had control of him, because I'll tell you, if somebody was not a horseman or scared, if he knew that you were scared, he would have taken off and probably went over to those mares. But you held him down good. It was beautiful. You rode him beautifully.
1: Well, he was quite a horse. He had just been imported from Spain, and he ended up being a world champion. There was a Breyer plastic horse model they sell in toy stores and they sell in Western stores, and they did Legionaria. They also did my mare, Lady Faze, who was the world's first world champion quarter horse, and they did Skipster's Chief, who was the poster horse for the National Handicapped Riders Association.
0: We're going to get into your Western part of your life. Before we go to that, I want to know, or I know the people want to know, you did such a beautiful job with Top of the World. Karen Carpenter, she didn't like that song, did she?
1: No, she called it that stupid hillbilly song. You know what? They had already had 4 number one songs off of their album, that song was in. Mm-hmm. And I was with Richard Carpenter one day, literally waiting for Air Force One to land in Burbank, California. I was sitting next Henry Fonda on one side and Richard Carpenter on the other side. And I didn't know which way to turn first. It was like crazy. But I said, Richard, what are you going to do with that song, Top of the World? And he said, because I knew they had a new album already, you know, on mm-hmm. the way out. Mm-hmm. And he said, nothing. Karen hates that song. Please do it. So anyway, I said, I'll certainly, you know, I love it. He said, we'll put all the power of A&M Records behind you. You go get it, girl. And as soon as we put it out, it went to number one country, and it went to about 30 in the pop chart. Mm-hmm. And right about then, the Carpenters dropped out their version of Top of the World. And I was told that they took my record into the studio in Los Angeles and said, make it sound like this. And added a steel guitar and all that stuff to it. So it was amazing. My record went from 30 with a bullet in the pop charts to zero in 1 week. But it was country. It was the CMA Country Song of the Year that year. Mm-hmm. So, you know, I it did just fine for me. Thank you very much. It was a hit for both of us.
2: It was another Lynn Anderson good decision that helped bring in the countrypolitan era of country music. And it is a beautiful recording that'll never be forgotten, I'm sure.
1: I got to sing that for the songwriter at the National Songwriters Association Awards. He got a Hall of Fame award for that song in Nashville. Wow. And I was gratified to be able to sing it for him.

That is a brand new album from the group called The Road Band, and the song Where the Road Goes, and the album is called Barely Hanging On. And then, of course, we had the Biebelhauser brothers along with Maggie, and they did a version of Top of the World here on the Big Al and Sandy radio show. Let's bring the Queen of Bluegrass in here, Rhonda Vincent. She recorded Please, Mr. Please, so let's take a listen to that.

Miss Rhonda Vincent singing Please, Mr. Please. It was made so famous by Olivia Newton-John. That's all the time that we have in this hour. We'll be back with more right here on the Big Al and Sandy Radio Show.

I'm Big Al, and this is the Big Al and Sandy Radio Show. We've got more music here for you, a little bit of country history and even bluegrass history. Let's begin this hour with the Del McCurry Band, member of the Grand Ole Opry. We're going to go back to around 2013 and to the album The Streets of Baltimore and the song called Only You. It's all right here on the Big Al and Sandy Radio Show. Let's roll, everybody.

There's Pine Castle recording artist Ashley Graham in Appalachian Highway, and that's from the CD I'll Just Drive and the song Head Over High Heels. And then we started everything off there with Grand Old Opry star Del McCurry and a great little classic song called Only You. Trey Hensley has the new album out called Can't Outrun the Blues. It's number one on the Roots Report right now. And this track here has a special guest on it. He is featuring the California guitar player, singer Molly Tuttle on this song. And the song is called Going and Gone. So let's get Trey Hensley and Molly Tuttle in here on the Big Island Sandy Radio Show.

That is a great Buck Owens classic, The Tall Dark Stranger, and that is Retro 78 here on the Big Al and Sandy Radio Show. And then we heard from Laura Lee Jones and her latest single, The Sun Can't Stop the Rain. And then, of course, Trey Hensley featuring Molly Tuttle with his song, Going and Gone. And that's from his latest album, Can't Outrun the Blues, here on the Big Al and Sandy Radio Show. We got a little bit of history coming up for you. Right now, we're going to go to another new single. This is the Poe Ramblin' Boys, and they released this on Turnberry Records, and the song is The Bottom of the Glass.

There's the Poe Ramblin' Boys, their latest single, The Bottom of the Glass. Courtney Johnson, he was the banjo player for Newgrass Revival. He died in 1996 on June the 6th, and I thought that maybe we would play something from when he played with them back first off. They're from Louisville, Kentucky. That's where they originated, and they were formed in 1971 by 19-year-old Sam Bush. Now, the original members of Newgrass Revival were Sam Bush on the mandolin, Courtney Johnson on the banjo, Curtis Birch on the guitar, and Dobro, along with Ebo Walker on the bass. Their first gig was Elizabethton, Tennessee. There were 12 people in the audience. Their first album was in 1972, Arrival of the Newgrass Revival on Starday Records. In 1970s, they toured with John Hartford, Leon Russell, and Cheek and Chong. And in 1973, Butch Robbins replaced Ebo Walker on the bass. And in 1974, John Callan took over the bass, replacing Butch Robbins. But once again, Ebo Walker, banjo player for Newgrass Revival, he passed away in 1996. June the 6th. So let's go back to their album of 1972. And here is a little song from that album called Pennies in My Pocket. Here is Newgrass Revival.

That is a brand new cut from Dallan Bradley, and that is featuring Kathy Kalick and Laurie Lewis in the classic song Making Plans. So that'll be part of an album that will be coming out. Let's take a look at a little bit of country music history. Lefty Frizzell was jailed in 1947 in Roswell, New Mexico. He spent 6 months in jail, and while he was there, he wrote a lot of poems to his wife, one of which later became on the B-side of his first hit single, the song I Love You a Thousand Ways. Now, Lefty was from Texas, and he was just out running around, and he got in trouble, but he was jailed for 6 months. But he wrote a lot of songs and poems, especially this one here that would change his country music career, I Love You in a Thousand Ways. Brennan Lee did a tribute album to Lefty Frizzell, and she's going to sing that song for you, I Love You in a Thousand Ways, but he did spend 6 months in jail in Roswell, New Mexico. Here is Brennan Lee.

That is the group Backline, and that is a single that they have just released called Living on the Backline. Then we had a little bit of Becky Buller from her album Songs That Sing Me, Dark Shadow recording artist, and she had a guest on there, Jim Lauderdale, and they sang the classic that was actually recorded by Reno and Smalley, Wall Around Your Heart. And then we had a little bit of Daniel Grindstaff and the Uptown Troubadours with his song Denver from his latest album. Kenny and Amanda Smith has come out with a new single, and it's called Tears of the Cherokee. So let's take a listen to that right here on the Big Al and Sandy Radio Show.

0: There are the Sullivan Sisters, and that's released on Dark Shadow Recording, Devil's Got a Hold on You. And then we had a little bit of Downriver Collective with their latest single, Devil in Me, and then a little bit of Dave Atkins, and he celebrates his birthday as well on June the 8th. He was born in 1976, and his song, Rock Pile. And, of course, we had Kenny and Amanda Smith. Let's get a little bit of Joe Hott in here, and this song here, Just Another Lonesome Day.
1: Hey!

Once again, that was Joe Hott, Just Another Lonesome Day from his latest album on True Lonesome Records. Well, my friends, that's all the time that we have. We certainly appreciate you supporting the Big Al and Sandy Radio Show. And if you'd like to know more about us, well, you can go to my website, BigAlWeekly.com, or our Facebook page, The Big Al and Sandy Radio Show. Take care. God bless you. Remember, the day is there. All you have to do is make it. It's certainly your choice. And I hope each and every one of you have yourselves a great week.

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you better keep it short. 'Cause I got a lot of lost time I gotta make up for. I really don't care why Bush went into Iraq.

Did you know that Byers Airport Subaru is the oldest Subaru retailer in the entire country? And we're conveniently located right by the airport. 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

I remember when I was just a boy in the hot summer sun, standing next to my grandpa. He's the only man I ever knew who could truly talk to God. You know, he never drank much water when he worked out in the fields. Used to ride me on a tractor to a little boy. Oh, what a thrill. His older brother, we had an old mule. He used to drag his sled behind. And in the summertime, we'd ride molasses too. Been 15 winters since Grandpa passed away. But sometimes late at night, I can still

I remember when I was just a boy, out in the hot summer sun, standing next to my grandpa. You know, he's the only man I ever knew who could truly talk to God.

black oak tree. Now I can't live. No, I can't live without you, baby.

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I know you ain't never milked a cow before. 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You never heard of Daisy or Ellie Mae. 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

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I never broke a sweat. Hell, it was just a bet.

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1: 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The coach recalled when he spiked the balls and forget the old cotton patch. I want to

0: 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But the fielder's glove went high above and caught it for the final out. On the sporting page, he was all the rage when they asked him how he made that catch. But I sold him chickens before they died and the eggs before they hatched.
1: Now the boxing king climbed into the ring to fight for the title bout. But a right to the jaw was all he saw, and the ref was a counting him out.

they've searched high and low for the secrets to success. And he didn't stop till they got to the top of old Mount Everest. An old guru told him all he knew as he thumbed through his artifacts. You gotta sell them chickens before they die. And